But if you carry on abusing, you'll be robbed from us. I refuse to lose another friend to drugs. Just come home.

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Place for brokenhearted.

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Music is my best friend.

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2: They say the holy water's watered down, and this town's lost its faith. Our colors will fade eventually, so if our time is running out, day after day, we'll make the mundane a masterpiece. Oh my, my, oh my, my love, I take one look at you, you're taking me out.

slowly drifting away, wave after wave, wave after wave, slowly drifting, drifting away. And it feels like I'm drowning, pulling against the stream.